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That was 1 minute by the album Leaf. Before that, we heard Late Blues by Ida, Fog by Little Kid, Iron Wine by Teeth. Before that, Something About What Happens When We Talk by Lucinda Williams, Since I Fell For You by Bonnie Raitt. And before that, at the top of the set was You're Not the Only One I Know by The Sundays. It's 5:13 p.m. Thank you guys so much for tuning in. This next song I'm going to play for you all is called Plume by Oliver Wilde. Yeah, hope y'all are having a lovely afternoon.

You're listening to KXLU 88.9 FM Los Angeles. That was The Servant by Coco Suma. Before that, we heard Sunday by Winter, Pith and Neff by Melanie Cole. Before that, Lust by Glixen, Happen by Nick Hakim. And at the top of that set was Plume by Oliver Wilde. It's 5:42, and I got like 18 more minutes in my show today. I think this next song I'm going to play for you all is by Feist. It's called Now at Last. Yeah. 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

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That was Smoke Gets in Your Eyes by Coleman Hawkins Quartet. Before that was Now at Last by Feist. Heading out a bit early today. I hope you all have a wonderful rest of your week. My name is Mada. I will see you next Wednesday. And you're listening to KXLU 88.9 FM Los Angeles. Bye.

Good morning. It's Alexa here on KXLU 88.9 FM Los Angeles, broadcasting to you from LMU. You have been currently tuned in to my show, Feral FM, and I've been playing a lot of ethereal, electronic, and experimental music on the Wednesday morning airwaves, and I hope you've been enjoying it. This final set I did, I started with Greaser by The Crying Nudes, then Little Bit by Nice Girl, then Fanta Wine by Bazaar, then The Spiral of Silence by The Arms of Someone New, then Soft City by Bourbonesse Quack, and then ended with a more energetic one, The Nude by Catherine Wheel off of their 1993 album Chrome. They're more of a like alternative British band than, you know, electronic or experimental, but I felt like it still fit. And also I've had this song on repeat for the last week or so. I have to give a shout out to Roy Blair. One of my favorite pastimes is listening to artist playlists on Spotify or sets in general. And Roy Blair, amazing artist, he has a day and night playlist, and this was on his night playlist, and I loved it, and I've been listening to it ever since, and now I'm sharing it on my show. And yeah, that is it for today, but I'll be back next Wednesday, 8 to 10 a.m. with more music. If you want the full set list, you can check out my Spinatron, Feral FM Spinatron. You can just Google that and it should come up as the first result. Or you can check out my Instagram, Feral FM, all one word, and the link to my Spinatron is also in my bio. And other things if you want to, you know, stay updated on everything. But yeah, that's it for today. I won't do too much more talking. But yeah, thank you so much for tuning in. It's always a pleasure, and I'll be back next week with more music for you guys. Have a good one.

0: 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It's She Rocks. I'm McAllister.
1: I'm Cass Monster.
2: And I'm Christina, a.k.a. Intern Christina.
0: Yes, it's a full house today, especially because it is the birthday week of the intern, who's not an intern, but is a birthday girl.
3: Throwing post-its, yeah.
2: Confetti post-its.
0: Confetti post-its.
1: Mm. No paper cuts.
0: You have your colored pencils lined out perfectly in a color order.
2: Yeah, my brain does that.
0: I like it. It's
2: Thanks.
0: Beautiful.
2: Thank you.
0: We've got cupcakes. We've got a full house. We're ready. We're ready for the celebration.
2: Yeah.
1: We have the birthday song.
0: Yeah, the birthday song, Heavy Cream with Tina. Which is that was kind of like your theme song,
2: yeah,
0: right?
2: My

0: show that I had before this.
1: When you were a mere child.
0: Mm-hmm. A real intern.
1: All right. Well, you just heard Holy Sun Opera House with The Room That Wasn't There Before, Heavy Cream with Tina, and The Avengers with Painted Black.
0: Yep.
1: So, yeah. You had a whole vision quest in the desert in one of my favorite places, Vegas. How was it? How did my Vegas treat you?
0: Great. It treated me great. Everything went smoothly. Maybe that's not supposed to happen. Maybe it's not supposed to be such a smooth trip, but it was fun.
2: You're in the flow.
1: Yeah. What was the favorite thing that you did or saw or ate?
0: I really loved the Red Rocks that we stopped at. You know, they're right there also. So that was really pretty. They're so red and stripy. And then on the strip, I love the colors and the lights because I love fun colors and bright things.
1: You went to the Neon Museum, right?
0: Yes. Loved the Neon Museum. Learned a lot, too. Educational trip as well.
1: And that's near Fremont Street. Did you make it to Fremont Street?
0: Is that where Circus is, or is that different?
1: No, that's lower strip.
0: Oh, okay. Then I don't think so.
2: Oh, you would know Fremont Street.
0: Yeah. Oh, I know. No, I didn't go there.
1: Hey, but you just left room for more activities for next time.
0: Exactly.
1: More adventures.
0: Super.
1: And you got to eat your Guy Fieri trash can nachos.
0: Exactly, which was number one. They were amazing.
2: Did you bring some back?
0: Giant plate of nachos. I could have brought the scraps, almost finished them, and then wasn't hungry for dinner because they're so filling.
1: Yeah.
0: Yeah.
1: Well, I'm aces. I'm glad you had a good time. Did you gamble at all?
0: I didn't.
1: You didn't gamble at all?
0: Not even. I was going to save room for just a slot machine before I left, and then just didn't have a chance. Was looking at everything and
1: taking it all in.
0: Yeah.
1: I thought you were staying a day longer, so I was about to send you money to put on black.
0: Oh, no. Oh, dang it.
1: And then I saw that you were already driving home, and I was like, I missed my opportunity.
0: Yeah.
1: So... Well. Next time.
0: Yeah, exactly.
1: You're gonna have to do a bet.
0: You just got to go back. She Rocks trip.
2: Yeah. DJ out there. DJ She Rocks.
1: I would
2: DJ
1: love it.
2: Literal rocks.
1: I don't know if we play the kind of music that would be at a pool party.
2: Maybe lounge pool party.
1: I would like to go to a pool party at a hotel that has that vibe.
0: Okay.
1: So
0: let's do it.
1: Yeah.
2: Summoning it.
1: All right. Well... You went on an adventure. I'm proud of you.
0: Thank you.
1: You had a good time.
0: Great time.
1: Excellent. All right. Let's get into it. Let's get into more music. All right. And a gentle reminder that the monster is, I think, drawing the playlist tonight.
2: Oh, wait. I messed it up already.
1: Well, that's okay. They didn't know.
2: They know now.
1: Yes. We'll post this playlist at the end of the show at She Rocks KXLU, and you can comment, you can like, you can love, you can be ambivalent, all of those things. She Rocks KXLU. Or you can just go to KXLU.com and look at the playlist there, but it's a little less fun. All right. Coming up next, new music from Gretel, KXLU Los Angeles.

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1: Hello.
0: This is Great Grandma and Grandpa Fawcett. We just called to wish you a happy birthday. So we'll.

0: All right, friends. You are listening to KXLU. It is She Rocks. I'm McAllister.
1: And I'm Christina, a.k.a. Intern Christina.
2: I'm Cass Monster.
1: Yeah.
0: Yeah.
1: Pretty much.
0: Sorry. One of your mics did not sound like it was working, but I think it is. So.
2: It could be mine. Mine's, like, missing, like, part of it.
0: No, I think it's my headphones. All right. Yeah. It is She Rocks. What did we hear?
2: You just heard Twists with Tides. Self-Improvement with Settle Down.
1: Pageants with So Cool.
2: Brenda with Peach Pit.
1: Us Roberta's with Everything I Wanted to Be.
2: Drewski with a very long title, Absinthe Makes the Heart Grow Fonder.
0: Absinthe.
1: Absinthe.
2: Oh. Absinthe.
1: Sure does. And Gretel with Squish.
0: There we go. Yeah. 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And remember, maybe you didn't catch last week's show or the show before. 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
1: Yes, nicely archived online.
0: Fancy. Mm-hmm. We so fancy. Mm-hmm. We have archives and everything.
2: I have ink all over my hand.
0: Yes.
1: That's less fancy.
0: We just enjoyed a bevy of cupcakes. I've got some frosting on my hand.
1: Mm-hmm.
0: So there's a lot of things happening right now.
1: But it's a good time.
2: Happy birthday, intern.
1: Thank you.
0: Do you have a, I don't know, a, I don't want to say wish, but a mantra for your next year of living?
1: Sure. It's usually the same thing always is I want to make more art.
0: That's make more art. Yeah, that's a really good mantra.
2: That is a good one.
1: I'm working on it.
0: You don't want to just live to survive to make a bunch of corporations happy? That's not your life motto?
1: No, not anymore.
0: You're missing out.
2: Yeah.
0: All right. Anything else we want to bring up? Any concerts, concert calendar? You did a little food report.
1: Oh, yeah.
0: So,
1: I did? Yes.
0: Just about the trash can nachos.
1: Yeah. Nachos are the best. That's our PSA.
0: That's also, you want to make more art and eat more nachos.
1: Always.
2: Okay, where's the next nacho place in LA you're going to go to?
1: I don't know. I make my own nachos. Oh. I don't know if I eat out for LA nachos.
0: Hmm.
1: Unless someone has a suggestion.
2: Yeah, leave it on our Instagram.
0: I feel like we got nachos when we went to Islands.
2: Oh, yeah, we did.
1: Oh, yeah.
2: Island nachos.
1: We did.
0: Or, but really, they were like potato nachos, right?
1: What?
0: Like potato skin nachos? Are those a thing?
1: It might be a thing. I like 7-Eleven nachos.
0: Hmm. Unrelated, but also a food report. I found there was a place around this actual school that I used to be where I went to get chilaquiles.
1: Oh.
0: And I couldn't find a place to replace it after it closed down. And I finally had some really good chilaquiles this weekend. So that was exciting.
1: Can you share where
2: it
1: was?
0: No,
2: share?
0: I don't think I'm going to.
1: Okay.
0: I'll share it with you.
1: Okay.
2: Yeah.
0: But it was really good and unexpected and delicious and made me happy.
1: Love that.
2: Happy. Yeah.
0: And it was exciting because I could tell it was going to be good. An old lady was glaring at me when I ordered it. And I was like, yes.
2: She knew.
0: I feel like this is going to be what I need. The glare. So the glare makes it taste better.
1: Yeah. That's related to nachos for sure.
0: That you need a glare?
1: No, chilaquiles.
0: Oh, yeah. There's definitely a connection.
1: There's a connection.
0: Like if there was a board, you could
1: make a string to them.
0: Yeah. So, yeah, I guess that's a food report. I gave you a food report.
1: Thank you.
2: Happiness, the sauce of life.
0: Anything from you on the food horizon?
2: Yeah, I did have chilaquiles over the weekend.
0: Were they good?
2: They were really good.
0: Did you make them? I did not make them.
2: Someone else made them. I'm okay with sharing.
0: With sharing where it was?
2: Yeah.
0: Or just sharing...
2: I would share my plate of chilaquiles, yes.
0: Oh, no. Well, yes, that too. But where were the chilaquiles at? Or do you not want to share? See? I feel like there's certain foods where you're like, no, all day I'll tell you the spot to go to. And then there's other foods where you're like, I don't want to share.
1: That one's for me.
2: It's already crowded there.
0: Exactly.
2: It's very crowded there.
1: Okay, all right. If they don't need the business, then don't share it.
2: Oh, they got the business.
0: How about if people really want to know, they can...
2: message us on Instagram.
0: Message us on Instagram, and we'll decide if we need to give this information away. That's some interaction with the social meds.
2: Mm-hmm, the phones are ringing.
0: Ringing off the... People need a chilaquiles spot. All right, let's play music. How about that?
1: All right.
2: Tasty.
0: KXLU, Los Angeles.

0: All right, friends. We need to sign off because She-Rox is over, but Pearl Arthred is up next. Kyle Arthred is standing by. What did we hear?
1: We heard Kim Deal with Coast, Annie Taylor with Lucidity, Soft Plastics with Easy to Forget, Valley Queen with Open Hand, Lauren Lakis, Heaven Felt Too High, and Lipsticism with I Could Die.
0: Excellent. Yeah. Good show, everybody. Happy birthday to
2: Happy
0: the
2: birthday.
0: Intern who's
2: Thank
0: not
2: you.
0: An intern.
2: Woo!
0: But
2: Throwing
0: a birthday
2: confetti.
0: Girl. All right. We'll be back next week. Check out the Instagram, SheRocksKXLU, with a hand drawn playlist this week by the monster known as Cass.
2: It's a love letter to Christina.
0: I love it. 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

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Howdy. That's the station. The show is Parole Art Threat. We do a show every Wednesday from 8 p. to 9 p. here on KXLU Los Angeles, 88.9 FM. I am tonight's host. My name is Kyle Art Threat. Nice to meet you if we have not been acquainted yet. And we are doing a live show tonight, but thanks to the grace of God and the New York Knicks, not necessarily in that order, next week we'll be on a little bit of an NBA Finals hiatus, as the New York Knicks are my favorite basketball team. They have not been in the finals in 27 years. They have not won a championship in my lifetime. And they will be playing for the Larry O'Brien Trophy starting next Wednesday. So we'll have a nice pre-record, an old show on deck. But for tonight, all fresh cuts. Some you've heard before, some are brand new. And the one that we just heard was brand new to this program. It's by a band called Some Fear. And the name of that song is Word Eater. Right before that was tonight's sneak peek from the KXLU vaults. It is the long 7-inch version of the song Kiss Distinctly American by Q and Not You. Every week before live shows, we post a picture of a song, an album from the KXLU archives on Instagram at KyleArtThreat. And tonight's was Q and Not You. Right before that, Ex Magma did Groove. Before that, another new one, Domestic Partners with All I See Are Dead Fish. And starting things off, I am going to butcher this name, but I believe it's Acharit Hayamim with Tachat Etz Hakliptus. It's off of an album which I call Apocalypse, because that's the name of the album, and I usually refer to it as Apocalypse, but it is Acharit Hayamim, and if you want the spelling of that, you can look up a playlist. KXLU.com will have one. There will also be one on Instagram. Same handle. Same bat handle. Same bat time. At Kyle Art Threat. That's KYLEARTTHREAT. All one word. Shortly after tonight's show is done. But don't worry. We're not done yet. Thanks to She Rocks for the amazing show before us. Trilogy will be coming up after us. But until then, we've got about 28 minutes of fun, loving music for your ears. So let's get back into the music part, get away from the talking part. Up next, off of a split 7-inch on the Ancient Greece Records label, we're going to hear Iota with Love Come Wicked. After that, I don't know, we're probably going to hear from this band IO that's really cool that just put something out, but I'm not sure what else is in the magical bag of records, so let's play the Iota, let's see where it goes from there. So keep listening, it is your friendly neighborhood freeform independent radio for Los Angeles, KXLU 88.9 FM, KXLU Los Angeles. And the show you are in tune to is the Parole Art Threat.

All right, friends, thank you for listening. This is Pearl Art Threat, and that was the alluded to I.O. The name of that song is A Crimson Light Across the Way. Right before that, The Third Eye did Stage Makers. Pretty Bitter in there with She's Pure Astral Light. Fuzz with Fuzz's Fourth Dream. And starting things out was Iota with Love Comes Wicked. And folks, that is it for this week's edition of Pearl Art Threat. As a reminder, next week will be a replay from the archives as I root for your favorite team and mine. Well, my favorite team, the New York Knickerbockers. So enjoy KXLU. Trilogy is up next. They've got some smoking hot musical action getting ready. I can see smoke coming off the records right now, so it will be good and it will expand your mind. So keep listening to KXLU Los Angeles 88.9 FM. As a reminder, tonight's playlist will be up shortly on Instagram at KyleArtThreat. Tonight's show is up on KXLU.com. Look around far enough and you will find it there. And we've got a song, Bridging the Gap by The Body and Thou. The name of the song is In Meetings Hearts Beat Closer. And folks, that's a good one for this week. KXLU Los Angeles, 88.9 FM. 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

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This is the Trilogy program. My name is Adam Reese. Eid Mubarak to all of our listeners who celebrate. So, as you know, Trilogy is normally a program where we listen to experimental music, and that's very much what we'll be doing tonight. And as a way in, we'll be starting by paying a small tribute to the late, great Sonny Rollins, who passed away 2 days ago at the age of 95. Absolute legend who really, you know, contributed so much to the vocabulary of jazz music, both on his chosen instrument of the tenor saxophone, but also through his influence on so many other artists who played all manner of instruments, also through a number of standards that he penned as a composer. We're going to listen to a selection off of his album, Sonny Rollins Brass, Sonny Rollins Trio, which features on cornet, Nat Adderley, on trumpets, Clark Terry, Runald Jones, and Ernie Royal, on trombones, Bill Byers, Jimmy Cleveland, and Frank Rehak, Dick Katz on piano, Renee Thomas on guitar, the late, great Roy Haynes on drums, who we lost only recently at a similar age, somewhere in his mid or high 90s, if I'm not mistaken, and the great Henry Grimes on bass, known as a free jazz bassist. This is sort of before Henry Grimes started playing super out, but you can hear in this music, this selection that we're about to hear, just imagine listening to this music in the 50s when this album came out. I think it must have completely blown everybody's minds. This was recorded in 1958. And to me, it still sounds avant-garde today. You know, a lot of Sonny Rollins music probably sounded more far out when it came out than it might to the modern listener. But this track is, I think, going to be pretty out there by anybody's standard. So, like I said, let's start it off with a selection by the late, great Sonny Rollins, who we recently lost at the age of 95, here on the Trilogy program on KXLU.

And as I just finished saying what feels like only a moment ago, that was the music of Sonny Rollins, who passed away 2 days ago at the age of 95. This is the Trilogy program on KXLU. And now as we move into something that's a little bit less traditional overall, but maybe a little bit more traditional for Trilogy programming, we're going to listen to a piece of music by the Japanese percussionist Toshi Tsuchitori, who... here we'll actually be heard performing a solo vocal piece. Tsuchitori is a very interesting artist. He was known for doing these kinds of, recordings with free jazz artists in Japan, in New York, in the late 70s and early 80s. More recently, he's become involved in research both of instruments that were created, centuries ago in Japan that have sort of fallen out of use, but he has done research around how they might have been made, what they might have sounded like. He's also done research around 12th century music from Japan that sort of combines poetry with instrumentals, specifically with the shamisen, a stringed instrument. So again, Toshi Tsuchitori, a very interesting artist and very talented. What you're about to hear is completely unprocessed vocals from the album called Breath, which is an album of predominantly vocal, if not completely a cappella music. But as you listen to it, I mean, I was just blown away by the fact that somebody was doing this with their raw voice. See what you think here on KXLU.

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This is the Trilogy program. My name is Adam Reese, and you just heard the, I'm not sure I'll say the soothing sounds, but you certainly heard the sounds of Toshi Tsuchitori, an a cappella performance. Insane. I would not have been able to do that with my voice, given any amount of practice. Now, we'll continue with a piece of music by the Italian composer Giacinto Scelsi, the song Quattro Pezzi, or Four Pieces, subtitled Four Pieces on a Single Note, which quite aptly describes the piece we're about to hear. It's a long piece, so I hope you like the note. I think it's a fantastic note. I think it's a fantastic piece. We'll see what you think right now. It's all right here on KXLU.

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We just heard a piece of music by the Italian composer Giacinto Scelsi, the song Quattro Pezzi, four pieces on a single note. Very interesting piece of music. Very compelling. And if I may editorialize for just a moment, the first time I ever heard this piece of music, I was sitting down to read a book called The Satiru Revolt of Peasants and Slaves in Sokoto Caliphate by an academic, an author by the name of Abubakar Sokoto Mohammed. It's a book that talks about this piece of history from the early 1900s, in which a community that had recently basically established itself in what's now northern Nigeria, it was comprised of landless peasants, that is, people who were born kind of into the lower class of the society there, as well as formerly enslaved people who had recently become free as the result of a number of different social upheavals that were happening at the time, basically rose up against British rule and against the local elites who had partnered with the British in order to consolidate their own power. And effectively, you know, this was a time of great upheaval all around the region. There was sort of whispers of revolt happening here and there, not only in what's now northern Nigeria, but largely across the Sahel, which is the kind of arid region of West Africa between the more lush part of West Africa down by the coast and then the Sahara Desert further to the north. And what the British did with the cooperation of the military forces of the local rulers is that they committed genocide against the people of this village, killing about 1,000 people in the first day, about 1,000 people in the second day. And I don't recall the casualty count after that, but this is a population of only about 5,000 people, which would have been quite a sizable population center at that time. And, you know, looking beyond that individual community, across the Sahel, this action, both in the British-controlled parts of the Sahel and the French-controlled parts of the Sahel, had the effect of putting an absolute iron lid on any further talk of uprising or of revolt or of insurrection, and effectively secured British control and French control, for that matter, over, again, a large swath of the West African Sahel at that time. It's a history that's little remembered today, but you can imagine sort of what an intense pairing it was for me personally to be encountering this history at the same time that I was first encountering this music. And so, you know, however you felt about the music, I highly encourage you to take a look at this book, which once again is called The Satiru Revolt of Peasants and Slaves in Sokoto Caliphate by Abubakar Sokoto Mohammed. Or otherwise, if you don't feel like you have the scratch to buy a book or the time to read one, still go online and see what you can find out about that piece of history, because it's largely forgotten today, but such a consequential piece of history in West African geopolitics, and I think one could argue geopolitics more broadly. I want to turn now to another piece of music that will be one side of the two-side LP, They Live, by Dave Phillips. I'm quite sure, although not 100% positive, that the title is a reference to the John Carpenter movie of the same name, where you have Rowdy Roddy Piper as the protagonist, and then he's walking around, everything looks normal, then he puts on these high-tech glasses, and you know, the glasses allow him to sort of see what's really in front of him beyond the surface image. If you haven't seen it, it's a fantastic movie. I highly recommend checking it out. Once again, that film is called They Live, and this album by Dave Phillips is also called They Live. We're about to listen to the first half of that album here on the Trilogy program on KXLU.

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This is the Trilogy program. My name is Adam Reese, and you just heard the first side of the LP They Live by Dave Phillips. We're going to round out the program now with a piece of music called Tawafa by Anthony Davis, James Newton, and Abdul Wadud off the album I've Known Rivers. This is a composition by the cellist in the group, Abdul Wadud. Thank you so much for listening. As always, we deeply appreciate all of you out there tuning in and getting weird with us. What can I say? Keep listening when the next program begins and tune in next week so you can hear us again. Much love to you all. KXLU.

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This is the Trilogy program, now concluding. My name is Adam Rees. You just heard a piece of music called Tawafa off the album I've Known Rivers by Anthony Davis on piano, James Newton on flute, and Abdul Wadud on cello. We certainly hope that you enjoyed tonight's presentation, and we hope that you will tune back in next week for more. Good night.

0: Yeah.
1: That's right. That's right. Oh my God, back. Took a little commercial break there. Chad with the Surf Report. How we living, dude?
0: I'm good, man. How are you?
1: Yeah, what do we got cooking this week? It's a toasty one.
0: Dude, hot weather, babes on the beach. Everything's right needs to be.
1: Is it like an early summer? Feels like it.
0: Dude, the perk global warming.
1: Yeah, exactly. So, all right, how are people charging out there? Belly blasters, little ankle slips, little knee ankles. What do we got here?
0: As I reported last week, the surf has been all time.
1: Yeah, I keep hearing that.
0: But, you know, now it's on the decline.
1: Mm-hmm, as life is.
0: Yeah, but we're gearing up for a sick party at the surf shop this weekend.
1: Yeah, give me the deets on that bad boy.
0: Yeah, man, we're at the Brothers Marshall Surf Shop this Saturday, March 21st, 2026 at 6 p.m. We're showing the movie Thicker Than Water, remastered.
1: Ooh.
0: From the Lords, Emmett and Chris Malloy.
1: That thing is going to be
0: Jack Johnson,
1: tasty.
0: All the boys. It's going to be a heavy scene.
1: Yeah. I've been hearing about that all month. This thing is just going to be taking off up there in Malibu. It's going to be a launching pad.
0: It's going to go off. Dude. So everyone's welcome. Come by. It's free. Movies, beers. What else can you ask for?
1: What's up with Duke's Malibu? Everyone's talking about the grand reopening. You get in there yet?
0: It just opened. I was there. It was insane.
1: Yeah, were people happy?
0: People are stoked, man. We're really getting back to normal.
1: Yeah, that's good.
0: God bless LA, man.
1: God bless LA. Just in time for 2026, the summer season where I'm getting out there. Chad, thank you for calling
0: that's
1: in, bro.
0: Right, Chris. You're ripping.
1: I know, man. I got to get back out there.
0: Oh.
1: All right, man. Well, you have a good one. Thank you for calling in, and we'll catch you next week with the Brothers Marshall Surf Report.
0: Yeah, we will. Like Newman says, I love LA.

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I'm your host, Chris Candy, with Noise Pollution Radio. That's right. This is a great show tonight. Surf Report, Oscar buzz will come and go. Don't forget, it is Giving Day today with KXLU and the lovely people at LMU. So give your heart's content to the fine people. Link in bio. What does that mean? You're on the radio, you're listening. 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NEUZ_pollution on Instagram. Traffic report, let me tell you, it's cooking right now, baby. 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

Good evening and welcome to another edition of Cuban Fantasy with Jose Cristobal here on KXOU Los Angeles 88.9 FM for this Wednesday, May 27th, 2026 evening. I hope you've had a wonderful week so far and you're ready to close out the middle part of it with 60 minutes of some great Latin jazz. 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

And we concluded that set there with Jorge Emilio Fadul. This is from his most recent album released last year entitled Retrospectiva. We heard him doing a version of the Noro Morales classic, Maria Cervantes. We also heard from Miguel Zenon from his most recent recording, also released last year. It was recorded live at the Village Vanguard in New York City. The album entitled Vanguardia Subterránea. And we heard him doing a jazzy version of the great song by Willie Colón and Héctor Lavoe, El Día de Mi Suerte. Let's continue with some more music. Let's hear the newest single by Raíces Jazz Orchestra. Let's hear them doing Midnight in Spain.

We ended that set there with Panamo and Obi Sukari. This is from their newest album entitled For the Loved Ones. We heard them doing Papi. We also heard the newest single by the Raíces Jazz Orchestra from 2025, the song entitled Midnight in Spain. Let's enter our final set here with the band entitled Lat It. It's from their newest album, Caminando, released this year. They do the classic song, Tintindeo.

And we wrapped up that set there with the Latin Jazz Coalition and Dimitrios Kastarinx from his newest album, El Griego Drumbero. It was released this year, and we heard their Trombonista Leal. Before that, we heard the newest album by Lat It, the album entitled Caminando. We heard Din Din Deo. Well, our time here has come to an end. I hope you've all enjoyed the music. We have some great music every weekend right here on KXLU from 6 a.m. to 6 p.m. as we host the long-running award-winning program Alma del Barrio. So if you enjoyed and you do enjoy this Latin jazz every Wednesday evening and you have yet to venture over to us on the weekends, well, I invite you to do so. The show has been on the air now going on almost 53 years. And there's a reason for that, because some wonderful music is being played. And thanks to all of you who, for throughout the years, have supported Alma del Barrio. In the meantime, we hope to see you this weekend. But if we don't, we shall see each other again next Wednesday evening as we begin a new month, the month of June, right here on Cuban Fantasy with Jose Cristobal on KXLU Los Angeles, 88.9 FM. Good night, everybody.

0: bad manigata. 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
0: And it's Wednesday night.
1: It is time for Livation.
0: And it's a big week this week.
1: Oh yeah, Memorial Day.
0: Yeah, and there's all kinds of things about it's... patriotism and war and guns and airplanes and but also, you know, giving your all for your country and
1: yeah,
0: so we got a show about all of that stuff.
1: Yeah.

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In the way,

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0: What I just played was Algiers doing The Underside of Power. Sloppy Jane did King of Sludge Mountain. No More Kings. Yes, that's the name of the band. Did They're Coming to Get You, Barbara.
1: They're coming to get you, Barbara.
0: The Minus Five from Portland did Let the Rope Hold. And we started with The Dead Pioneers with I'll Let You Say It.
1: What?
0: The name of the song.
1: Oh, me?
0: Yeah.
1: Oh, I wasn't paying attention.
0: Yeah.
1: What's the Nicole Cassidy.
0: Yeah, because for some reason, I know, you said think of Sean Cassidy, Mel.
1: Or David Cassidy.
0: Or David Cassidy.

0: that was Pardner doing Totally Evil Powers, The Clash, before that with Denied. Yes. Sextile before that with Freak Eyes. Pizza Death did Insane.
1: That's insane.
0: Yeah, before that, Villain Royale did Devil Dance. And we started out with Dummy, that's the name of the band, Dummy from LA, doing Slacker.
1: So, we've got three mini archives tonight. The first will be the Compsat Angels. It's a Peel session from 1981. The second one will be the Ruts, another Peel session from 1979. And finally, the Jesus and Mary Chain from 1984. Again, another Peel session.
0: Sessions are cool, in case you didn't know.
1: Yeah, and I just happened to see these three after looking at about, I don't know, 40 of them.
0: Wow.
1: I think 30 or 40. It's funny because if you go to Wikipedia, it only shows so many, but there's actually a ton more.
0: Oh, yeah, for sure.
1: So anyway, this first one is the Compsat Angels from 1981.
0: Okay.

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0: And you're still listening to Libation.
1: Yes, and what did we just hear?
0: A Peel session from 1981 with the ComSat Angels.
1: That's awesome.
0: Next up is another Peel session from 1979 with the Ruts, and this one is really good, too. I never heard it before until last week, and I just had to share it with everybody.
1: Okay.
0: I like to share.
1: That's good.
2: From the Ruts is called Savage Circle.

Well, now, that, boys and girls, is my kind of a band. A session produced by Bob Sargent and engineered by Mike Robinson, and those were The Ruts and Savage Circle. And incidentally, that single I mentioned is on general release this coming Wednesday through Spartan. And what else have I got to tell you? I'll give you a list of the band's gigs in a moment or so, actually, a little later on when we do the next number, in fact. Turn your radios up good and loud. This one's called Babylon's Burning, and just before the programme, I was speaking to the band's manager, Andy, and he asked me if I would dedicate this one to the band, which I'm very pleased to do.

Ah, do you realise that people are going to come up to you tomorrow and say, hey, did you hear that session by the Ruts on Peely's programme last night? I mean, I'd like to think they would. Perhaps they won't. But if they do, he better say yes. That was Dope for Guns, and those were the Ruts, and more from them, obviously, later in the programme. And this is a thing called Black Man's Pinch.

0: Oh, one certainly likes it, doesn't one? That's The Ruts and Black Man's Pinch.
1: From The Ruts is called Criminal Mind, and the band asked me to dedicate this to all of all traditional Ruts fans, and particularly to the Rutettes. Why aren't there any Piolettes? I think perhaps I know the answer to that.

0: good for kicks.
1: From 1979, that was the Ruts doing Appeal Session.
2: Very cool.
1: We have one more Appeal Session from 1984. The Jesus and Mary Chain.
2: Excellent.
1: Also really good.
2: Yeah.
1: I mean, everything's out there.

0: And that's our final mini archive tonight, the Jesus and Mary Chain Peel Session from 1984.
1: Really good sound.
0: So we got plenty more stuff to go and Libation Late after this.

0: from Australia.
1: Mm-hmm.
0: The Haters did a song called Liberate. Before that, Litige, L-I-T-I-G-E. I'm saying it wrong, but I'm not a teacher. I'm not a doctor either. A song called Greed. Artificial Go from Cincinnati did a song called Circles. What is this?
1: I don't know.
0: Oh, I'm sorry. The H-ons, I can't say what that is on, on radio, with Jerry A. with You Won't Shut Up. Judgment Day by the Electric Children, and also Reptilian Royalty from the Electric Children.
1: Nice.
0: So, like I said,
1: hey, Eddie.
0: Hey, Eddie. It's a special show.

0: finishing up Livation, you had the Zigzags with Not of This World. Knife Fights from Iceland did a song called Pure Noise. Sick Fizz did Oh My God, Not This Guy Again. Alex Sullivan did his version of Judas Priest's Breaking the Law. And the Weird Omen did Problem in Your Brain.
1: It's a big problem in your brain.
0: Now, what seems to be the problem? Why don't you sit back on the chair and tell me what you've been experiencing, and I will get your medication ready. We want to thank Alex. Every week we give her our pre-records, and she puts them in all the right places for you to hear.
1: And we want to thank Maki. He makes sure that you can hear this in all the radio shows, the live stream, the DJs doing live remotes, and the DJs doing their shows live at KXLU Studios.
0: And thanks to Tia. Every week we give her our Wednesday Night Flyer, and she puts them up in all the right places for you to see.
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1: You get us for another hour, and it's a good one.
0: Yes, we have a definite theme this week for all of our shows. Yeah. You'll see what it is.

That was Puddle of Mud doing Gimme Shelter. The Freaks before that with American Lightning. The Oppressed did the AFA song. And we started out with Naked Raygun, Only in America.

Yes, sir. Yes, sir. Yes, sir. Yes, sir.

0: Yeah, there you have it. The adolescents doing The Liar. Funboy 3 with the lunatics have taken over the asylum.
1: Mm-hmm.
0: XTC with generals and majors. And Manufacture did Armed Forces. It's a fitting name for the band, too.
1: That's true.

0: That was PMS doing Rally Round.
1: And you know what PMS stands for?
0: I can't remember.
1: They were called pre-metal syndrome.
0: That's right. That's what it was. Before that, Killing Joke did Follow the Leaders. Discreet Charms did Rump State. Get it? Rump State. And King Gizzard and the Lizard Wizard did People Vultures.

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0: is just another day, I guess. 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Not that it matters. That it happened. Of all the doors I've seen kicked in, she had to kick in mine. She walked right in and sat down in front of my desk and acted as if she was in charge. And I had to say, look, lady, do I need to remind you which side of the desk the drawers are on? Before I could ask her what she wanted me to do for her, she explained it all in her own sweet time. I said, lady, that's quite a long grocery list of chaos you've got there. And I'm not sure if I've got a shopping cart big enough to put it all in. She reached into her purse and pulled out a stack of cash, thicker than the pastrami sandwich at Bazzano's. Except it wasn't covered in mustard. It was covered in lies. In cases like these, I never know what to expect. A cracked rib, or a dislocated jaw, or a gunshot wound to the back. But I always know there's gonna be a broken heart. And it's never somebody else's.
1: That was me screwing around about 2 years ago. Detective Noir Rob. The Young Gods did Systemized. Lords of the New Church with Open Your Eyes. The Beach Boys did In My Room. And Missing Persons, yes, Missing Persons with Destination Unknown. I play that because it does fit into the theme, but I was also reading up a lot about Terry Bozzio this last week, and so many amazing things I didn't even know about him, and my God, what an amazing
2: He's got quite a musical history, for sure.
1: Oh, yeah, it's amazing. Anyway, let's give thanks. Thank you to Alex. Every week we give her our pre-records, and she puts them up in all the right places for you to hear.
2: And we want to thank Maki. He makes sure that you can hear this in all the radio shows, the live stream, the DJs doing live remotes, and the DJs doing their shows live at KXLU Studios.
1: And thanks to Tia. Every week we give her our Wednesday night flyer, and she puts them in all the right places for you to see.
2: That is it for us. Have a good night. Be safe.
1: Yeah, don't drink and drive. It's 2 o'clock, or it's 3 or whatever.
2: Yeah.
1: Yeah, just be careful. Don't do anything stupid. You know, just like Mr. Brady used to say, you know, you only hurt yourself. Anyway, check us out for AM, Libation AM, this Friday morning from 6 to 9 a.m.
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2: Yeah. 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

0: Chuckle.
1: Yeah, everyone knows that the dance hall are the best place in the world where you can relieve some stress.
0: Chuckle.
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I'm Alexa, and you're tuned in to my show, Feral FM, where I play a whole variety of electronic and experimental music. Today's show in particular is a bit of a bittersweet one. It is my last show on KXLU, and with that, I have a very interesting selection of music chosen for you guys today. The electronic, the experimental, but some other things in between, a bit strange, whimsical, and dreamy, if you will. So, yeah, like I said, this is my last show on KXLU, and so I wanted to make it a very interesting one. I started today's set with Writing Into Blue by Inga Hump, then Charlene by Bjork, then Undress Me Now by Morcheeba, then School Bus by Spring and P3Z, then Devil Mood by Smoke City, then Grossenhosen by Tipsy, then Matta by Nicolini, and then ended with Run Come by Smith and Mighty. Up next, continuing more with the gentle dreaminess of today's set with As You Fall by Bent. I've played Bent many times, but not this song in particular. And yeah, if you want to know today's set list, it is updating in real time on my Spinitron. You can go ahead and Google Feral FM Spinitron and it should come up. But yeah, here is As You Fall by Bent. 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
1: But with this kind of experience, how can you prove that, as it were, it's not going on in their head? 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

yeah, yeah, yeah, yeah.

0: So what, Heath? You can't sleep?
1: I can sleep. I just don't want to.

You're listening to Feral FM here on KXLU. I'm Alexa, your host, and I'm bringing you a whole variety of electronic and experimental music till 10 a.m. this morning. Today's mix in particular has a lot of odd yet dreamy tracks, definitely on the esoteric side. And yeah, I like to split my show usually in portions of 3 or 4, and today it is in chunks of 3. So this second set I did, I started with As You Fall by Bent, then Styx by Snuggle. Absolutely love this track off of their album Goodbye House. It's been on repeat for the past couple of weeks for me. Then after that, you heard Take a Trip by TV Girl and George Clanton, then Dream Sequins by Enmesh, then City Sex Doss by Superabundance, then a very long track, but it was very cool and ambient, Without Stopping, The Witchman Mix by Bori Electric and Witchman, and then I Become Overwhelmed by Locust, and then ended this set with one of my favorite songs, Te Amo by Atlas Sound. Just such a dreamy and beautiful track, and it adds to Wednesday morning's whimsy for sure, at least for me. Up next is a very chill one, getting into the last portion of today's show, which does happen to be my last KXLU show. I have been DJing on this station since, I would say, November of 2018, so that's almost like 8 years. And then I've had the alias of Feral FM for like almost 4 years, so it's been a while. It's been a long, amazing ride. I've been so grateful to be able to DJ on the station, and yeah, it was time for me to, or it is time for me to move on to different projects and things, as I am an artist outside of DJing, and I'd like to dedicate a bit more time to that. But also, Feral FM will not be gone forever. I certainly want it to be on another platform as well, preferably as like a monthly show. I feel like that's the best option that works for me, but we'll see what happens. But in the meantime, here's the last portion of the KXLU Feral FM. Here is Ebb Tide by Houston and Dorsey. 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

0: 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You're listening to KXLU 88.9 FM Los Angeles, broadcasting to you at LMU. I'm your host, Alexa, and you're specifically tuned in to my show, Feral FM, where I've been bringing you a lot of whimsical, kind of weird electronic and experimental music today. As a bit of a bittersweet celebration, or I don't know what to call it, like, because I think, you know, this is my decision, and so, but it's not necessarily celebratory, but this is my last KXLU show after nearly 8 years DJing on the station. I've loved it. But yeah, I wanted something extra fun and weird to go out on for my last show. So I hope you've been enjoying that. I started this last set with Ebb Tide by Houston and Dorsey, then Big Sur Moon by Buckethead, then Student Bashing at the Seaside by The Bionaut, then What Is This? Music by Fred P. and Jay Kahila, then Nightlight by Bonobo and Bochka, then These Branching Moments by Womdu Kids, then I Know by Hybrid, then La La La by iCube, and then ended with Slow by Florence Sinclair. If you liked today's set list, it'll be available on my Spinitron. You can go ahead and Google Feral FM Spinitron, all one word, and it's all my past sets are there. Or you can also check out my Instagram, Feral FM, all one word. As I mentioned before on my show, while this is my last show on KXLU, I certainly don't want it to be my last show in general on any station. And my hope is, in the next couple months, I can get a monthly show going somewhere, somehow. But yeah, in terms of the weekly format for me, I have different priorities now, but I've really enjoyed DJing for KXLU for the past 8 years and DJing as Feral FM for the past nearly four. So thank you so much, whether this is your first day listening or you are a usual listener, or you've been listening for a long time, thank you so much for tuning in. It really means a lot. And I know I'm yapping a bit more than I usually do on this show. But yeah, it's been truly a pleasure. And yeah, if you want to know more DJ updates, go ahead and check out Feral FM. If you want art updates, as I am an illustrator designer, and that's mostly where more of the energy will be going, go ahead and check out Feral Moments. That is my brand, Feral Moments. And yeah, just felt like plugging that in at the end. Have a wonderful Wednesday. Thank you so much, and goodbye.
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I'm your host, Chris Candy. That's right, broadcasting live. Never not live. 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I'm your host, Chris Candy, here every week from 10 to 11 p.m. for the most sultry, sexy, little silly show you've ever come across. 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

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I take a downtown to the Gold Rush.

0: from the Escort Service.
1: Yeah, I do deserve this.

0: That's right. That's right. Aloha. Are we building a mystery or what, dude?
1: Dude, we're just out here, you know, just surviving. We made it another week.
0: We did.
1: In the history books.
0: Dude, we made it another week on the rock, dude.
1: Dude,
0: how was your weekend, man? What'd you do?
1: You know, just like kept it real. Not much in the way of surf. So
0: yeah, it's pretty mellow.
1: Just did a lot of like earthing, you know.
0: Okay, you just like getting on your feet on the turf.
1: Yeah, just really getting into whole different types of like concrete, sand, dirt, mud, all that stuff.
0: Yeah,
1: good.
0: That's
1: feel
0: like
1: good though.
0: The layered way to go.
1: It is, dude. You know, if you're not training, you're I don't know what they would say. I don't know what he would say.
0: I don't know. Probably don't have know. Some kind of like landscaping job in a sauna that you'd have to do. He's
1: for
0: got
1: sure.
0: that. Did you hear that? He's got like a, he's got a barrel sauna the size of his property. It's like a giant barrel sauna.
1: It.
0: It's like a biodome.
1: It.
0: It's a biodome.
1: Biodome.
0: Barrel sauna.
1: Sauna.
0: And
1: that's
0: he's got
1: infrared.
0: Infrared inside. It's just yard work. So he does it all day. Comes
1: dude,
0: out.
1: That's amazing.
0: Gives Gabby a little high five. Keeps it moving.
1: He's the best. Dude, awesome. How are you? How's everything going?
0: I'm good.
1: How's the radio?
0: The radio show's been really good, man. It's been really good. The radio waves are great, dude.
1: Good.
0: We've been crushing. The ratings are up, you know. Everyone's
1: cool.
0: having the time of their lives.
1: Nice.
0: Yeah, it's been nice. You know, it's just up in Redding, California over the weekend, hanging out
1: sick.
0: Up there. Yeah, dude. Looking
1: very
0: at the
1: cool.
0: lake.
1: Nice.
0: Ryan's dad was telling me about the proper, he's like into skiing, like not skiing down a hill, but like water skiing. He's a big water skier.
1: Oh, yeah. I like that.
0: Yeah. So he was showing me Lassen up there.
1: Cool.
0: Which is
1: That's
0: pretty
1: beautiful,
0: nice.
1: Man.
0: But,
1: love it.
0: But what do we got, dude? So how are we looking? How's the shop? How are sales? What's up with
1: Shops
0: the...
1: are great.
0: Yeah.
1: Super groovy.
0: Okay.
1: Just gearing up. Just kind of focusing on... Gearing up for some summer activities, dude. You know,
0: dude. Stoked. What is your prediction?
1: Shop's good.
0: What is your prediction for first official day of summer?
1: Dude, I don't know. It's a good question. I felt like it was like a month ago, but then all of a sudden we've been getting these kind of trippy spring days. But you know, it'll just come out of nowhere. We'll get blindsided all of a sudden. I think we're getting a heat wave next week, and. Starting Sunday, now we're getting into like the real business while I'm on the
0: Starting
1: Sunday, finally south swell coming. We're gonna have sick waves, sick weather, kind of all next week's gonna be on fire. So
0: I love it.
1: Yeah,
0: time to get
1: too,
0: out
1: dude.
0: Time to dust off that, you know? Board
1: exactly,
0: you know,
1: you're saying last time knuckle push-ups, bro.
0: I know, seriously, it's just been that's been the time, but getting on the skateboard and, you know, popping off the curb, rolling my ankle.
1: Yes. That's it, dude. Just pushing Mongo uphill.
0: Little tear coming down the side of my eye. But you know what? It's all good. I did skate that Malibu skate park. I skated that one day.
1: Yeah, dude. It's pretty fun, huh?
0: It's super fun. I can like roll into a little bowl.
1: All the boys are in there. I love that.
0: Dude,
1: love
0: everyone's
1: it.
0: Having time of their lives.
1: That's it.
0: All right, brother. Well, okay. So you've got Swell coming on Sunday. And
1: Swell's
0: until
1: coming.
0: Then, it's just put the VR goggles and get ready, dude.
1: Totally. Because guess what? If you're not stoked, you're bummed, bro. You know?
0: Aloha to that, dude. Amen.
1: That's what I'm saying. That's right.
0: All right. Chad Marshall with Brothers Marshall Surf Shop here live on Noise Pollution Radio 88.9 FM KXLU.
1: Mahalo for nothing, bros. Woo.

0: answer it. You guessed it.
1: Talk to me.
0: You're on Noise Pollution Radio. This is Fortune Telling with Rick Darge.
1: What do you want to know?
0: Give me the play-by-play. Give me this week's play-by-play. It's Wednesday. What's going to happen on Thursday?
1: Thursday, stock market crash.
0: Really?
1: Billions of dollars wiped out worldwide.
0: Really? Okay.
1: Friday, EMP strike. All electronics gone. You're driving in your car, electronic car, you're in Tesla, suddenly it's dead. You're on life support, you're gone. Saturday, nuclear war.
0: Sunday.
1: Sunday.
0: Brunch.
1: Brunch at Spago. What's on the menu? Charred bones of humans, because that's all we're eating.
0: That's right.
1: Monday, we got to get to work.
0: We're all cannibals?
1: Monday, got to get to work. Got to get that grind.
0: Got to pitch the new show.
1: Got uh-huh. a couple of meetings with some agents so they're going to give you the runaround.
0: Uh-huh. And then what?
1: Tuesday.
0: Yeah.
1: Rebuild.
0: Yeah.
1: Rebuild uh-huh. society. Uh-huh.
0: Okay, good.
1: And Wednesday, noise pollution. In a bunker.
0: Half a mile down underneath CBS Radford, now Netflix Radford. We're underneath the old Gilligan's Island set, broadcasting live. And I got Rick on the phone here. He's out there in the mobile troop commander out there. He's rolling around. It's like a little doom buggy created out of five old Teslas.
1: That's right.
0: Bolted them all together using duct tape and bubbled gum. And you're out there scavenging, looking for a new pitch, a new TV show to buy.
1: A new TV show. Guess what? Guess who's running the country?
0: Who?
1: Guess who's running the country? James Corden. Guess what the national anthem is? Carpool Karaoke.
0: Carpool Karaoke, yeah. Carpool Tunnel Karaoke. Wow, okay. I'm into it. I like where the world's going for a change, you know?
1: Oh, really?
0: Yeah, it's going to be fun. You know, it's like...
1: Where's it going?
0: Well, if your prediction, it's like this post-apocalyptic miniature golf course where, yeah, it's Mad Max, where, you know, I'm the master blaster. You're the dog walking around looking for an apple core.
1: What?
0: And, yeah, I'm like the buff dude who gets shot, and you're like a little dog sniffing his butt.
1: Guess what? I survive.
0: You are.
1: Everyone pets me.
0: That the dog always survives. That is true.
1: The dog survives.
0: Man, I had a different prediction for next week, but, you know, I'll take yours. Yours sounds pretty good.
1: Have you talked about yours on the radio program?
0: No, but mine would be less apocalyptic. Thursday, mild traffic with a little chance of rain. Friday, you know, drinks with the buds. Saturday.
1: Oh, it's a personal.
0: Exactly.
1: It's your personal week.
0: As long as during the post-apocalyptic world, I can still go and get a couple IPAs with my buds, then I'm fine.
1: That's just called plans.
0: Mm-hmm. Yeah, you're right.
1: You make plans, you stick to them.
0: Exactly. Yeah. Oh, man. How was your week? You've been good?
1: It's been very busy. I'm going to Cape Town.
0: South Africa?
1: By the time this airs, I'm going to be in Cape Town.
0: What are you doing down
1: South
0: there?
1: South Africa. Going down there, mate.
0: No, you're on radio. You're on radio.
1: So what? That's how they talk. Go Danny, see it, the freaking.
0: You're like Ricky. You're like Jackie the Joke Man.
1: They say they talk. I love Elon Musk. That's what they say, right? my week has been very.
0: I just
1: busy.
0: Saw what? Oh, I did. No, that's like Mary Poppins British.
1: I had an interesting.
0: I just
1: thing
0: saw
1: what?
0: I did. What's that?
1: I had a very interesting thing happen mm-hmm. that I'll talk about. It involves my partner, Hillary, who, if you didn't know, now you know, audience, she's deathly allergic to peanuts.
0: Oh, God.
1: She'll die if she eats a single peanut.
0: Oh, no.
1: And so we don't keep peanuts in the house. We don't keep peanut candy in the house.
0: And just so you know, if you go out to dinner with them, you have to make sure that the restaurant has no peanuts. It's a policy.
1: They can serve nuts because that's a little bit... But peanuts are a no-fly zone.
0: Yep.
1: So today I get a Amazon package. Shout out to Amazon. Shout out to Bezos. And I'm like, what is this? I didn't order anything. And I opened it up, and inside is a single Snickers bar.
0: What?
1: Shout out to Snickers. I'll do a Snickers commercial. Shout out to Snickers. Anyway, single Snickers bar inside of the package. And I was like, who sent this to me?
0: Yeah.
1: So we went down the list and we were trying to figure out who our enemies were. Who are our enemies and why would they send this to us?
0: Yeah, okay.
1: Turns out...
0: Who's trying to poison the world?
1: I'm doing an interview with this guy who's got a really great podcast tomorrow. And he sent me some gear, like a microphone, to make the podcast good. And he randomly sent me a Snickers bar because he saw one of my sketches where I'm very angry. And he thought it would be funny. It's like, you're not yourself when you're hungry. Have a Snickers. He had no idea that Hillary is allergic. But there was a solid hour today
0: where you guys were going through your S list. Yeah.
1: Spiral chaos going on in the household trying to figure it out.
0: Was I potentially one of the people that sent you?
1: Your name didn't come up. We didn't get that far down.
0: You didn't get that far down the hate spiral?
1: We messaged a couple of people, and we think we might have offended them. But you know what? You got to be safe. You got to check.
0: What?
1: Did you send us a Snickers bar? Why would I do that? I don't know. Trying to play a game? That was what the messages were.
0: Everyone's like, no, I know that your partner... The lady of your life, Hillary, is allergic to them. Yeah, well, why are you trying to kill her is your question that's running through your brain.
1: Well, that's the
0: John
1: Wessel
0: couch. John, why would you do that?
1: John admitted to it, and then he said it was a joke. And then I was like, okay. I don't think John wouldn't do that.
0: Wait, why would John throw himself under the bus?
1: This poor soul that's just trying to run a filmmaking blog in Virginia called me up, and he was freaked out. He goes, oh, my God, I'm so sorry. I didn't mean... I'm like, dude... Snickers is beloved by many, okay? You're being a nice guy. Exactly.
0: Yeah.
1: But here's the thing. I'm not throwing that Snickers away. I'll put it in my pocket. I'm going to eat it on the plane. I said, go to Kia Tom, man. Yes. Going down to Kia Tom, eating that Snickers.
0: That's what we want to hear. Yeah.
1: Going to Cape Town, eating a lot of Snickers. There you are, mate.
0: Give me a little bit of sticky toffee pudding, mate. That way.
1: Sticky toffee pudding, mate.
0: This is what takes me down, a bad British impersonation. Trying to
1: you
0: be,
1: can make words.
0: Hold on. My,
1: can,
0: this is my British.
1: Okay.
0: This is my South African. South African.
1: I did a commercial
0: Hello.
1: In London.
0: No.
1: And the entire time I was making fun of everyone. I was just making fun of everyone's accents. Yeah, right?
0: But they loved that. But they loved that. You just ripping their.
1: I love the British because the British have a really thick sense of humor, and they call it taking the piss, and they love it.
0: They love taking the piss.
1: They love it. See, people in California, they don't. You say one little thing about their granola sausage, and then you get canceled.
0: What are you going to be at the? What are you doing, bits at the comedy store tonight? Man, what if you and I just went up to the store and started doing stand-up? You and me.
1: That'd be fun. I think we'd do a pretty good job. I would just insult everyone.
0: I'd insult you primarily.
1: Come here.
0: And then everyone would say, you're mean, Rick is funny, and let's give him the TV show. Who are you talking to?
1: There's a dog encounter. It's okay. I'm on a radio show right now with my friend KXLU. Yeah, noise pollution. I'm live on the air. Oh, you can talk. It's okay.
0: You want to say something?
1: Do you want to say? He's asking if you want to say something. No, she doesn't want to. We're having a dog encounter right now.
0: Who were the dogs?
1: I'm doing this. What's your dog's name? This is Snowflake, and then Maya is my dog. Hey, Snowflake. How you doing? Snowflake is what kind of a dog is Snowflake? We don't know. It's a small, it's like a poodle mix.
0: Do your South African accent real quick. Just do that.
1: It's a real nice dog. All right. Have a good one. So what's going on? How's the weather?
0: Weather's great. We had the surf report. There's a lot of surf. That's going to be coming in on Sunday. We have a good swell coming in. And then I was just up in Redding over the weekend, hanging out up there.
1: Nice. How was that? How was that?
0: It was awesome. It was so relaxing and was chill. It? Absolutely. You know, you just
1: are you just
0: unwind.
1: Saying that?
0: You just unwind. Unwind.
1: Is it opposite day?
0: Until you wind up. I flew on Spirit Airlines. I couldn't get back.
1: You didn't fly on Spirit. Did you fly Spirit?
0: No. Had you ever flown Spirit? I never flew it.
1: I never flew. I never had the privilege of flying Spirit Airlines. I don't like the name Spirit.
0: Why
1: like
0: not?
1: Getting on a plane called Spirit because Spirit is something that happens after you die. And your spirit comes out of your dead body and floats into the ether. And I don't want to be on a plane that's called Spirit.
0: Yeah.
1: That'd be like getting on a plane that's called Coffin Airlines.
0: Well, what about Coffin Airlines? Because it's like the coffin.
1: Your coffin?
0: Your coffin. That's what keeps them afloat. It's the cost that keeps us going.
1: RIP Spirit.
0: Yeah. I never flew on it either.
1: I think it's a bad thing that they went under.
0: I think
1: that's
0: so
1: what
0: too.
1: We call
0: well, I heard. I heard a pilot. I heard a pilot as I was getting off. We flew Southwest, and the pilot said, "I'm glad that the government didn't bail him out." That's what he said. And I said,
1: "Oh, he said that."
0: I'm like,
1: "You know why? You know why he's saying that?
0: Why?
1: Because he was married to a pilot, and for 20 years, and she cheated on him, and she flies Spirit, and now she doesn't have a job."
0: Yeah, exactly. It's very personal. He's going.
1: It's very. Everything is a personal dig with these pilots.
0: Yeah, Spirit. They really get
1: they
0: around,
1: too much
0: if you
1: power.
0: Know what I mean. Yeah, they do.
1: Yeah, I think it's a recession indicator, and it's not looking good. It's not looking good.
0: That's why.
1: Which is why we
0: you
1: need
0: come
1: the,
0: and do the radio show from the bunker underneath CBS Netflix.
1: Exactly.
0: Radford
1: exactly.
0: Netflix. We're going to be down there. We're going to have all kinds of board games, and we could do as many podcasts. And,
1: carpool karaoke with James Corden.
0: Which will be the new national anthem.
1: And if you don't sing the national anthem, he will eck you in the street.
0: What?
1: Personally.
0: No.
1: And he'll be like, "Oh, there you go, mate. You're gone now,
0: no,
1: right?"
0: No, that doesn't happen. He chased me around.
1: That'll happen in...
0: This is a true sentence that'll just sound weird. I got chased around by him as I was dressed as a giant baby. Corden show. I was on James Corden.
1: Oh,
0: I'm gonna
1: boy.
0: Have to edit
1: I remember that.
0: This. I'm going to have to chop this whole section up.
1: No, you're not.
0: Yeah, I love editing.
1: No, you're keeping this.
0: When it gets a little wild, you just go into the edit, and you chop and clip.
1: Don't clip it. It's fine. It's all on me. It's all on me. You come and you know my address. You send me all the Snickers bars.
0: I will do that. All right, Rick. Well, I really appreciate your honesty and your sharp tongue. And
1: great.
0: Let's talk on the phone normally.
1: Great.
0: Coming soon.
1: Sounds good. Enjoy your podcast.
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That's my life. And that's noise pollution. 88.9 FM, KXLU, Noise Pollution Radio. I'm your host, Neil McCauley, and Vincent Hanna. We'll see you next week. And when you feel the heat around the corner, just stop and turn off the oven.

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1: This song is called Sweet Mother by Prince Nico Embarga from Nigeria. Many Voices, One World.

He's a guitarist from Portland, Maine, Rob Bird. And this is a very long track called Improvisation 2 from his effort Three Improvisations for Guitar. Came out in August of 25, inspired by his trip to Haverbury in England and some Neolithic stones. When he put his hand on one, he felt an electric feeling against his fingers and palms, and then he had a sensation of seeing three different realities around him and a possibility of three different outcomes to a single event. And when he returned back home, he decided to do this music and kind of let the memories flow through him as he played. Before that was Bekir Abasov from Azerbaijan doing Asbinim, which means something like Love is Mine. This is from October 20. Reina Tropical before that is Fabi Reina, originally from Guerrero, Mexico, raised in Texas, and now she lives in Los Angeles. We heard Suavecito from her release Malagria, Misery, came out in March of 24. We started things off with Prince Nico Mbarga. He's from Nigeria, and he did Sweet Mother. This is off a compilation of 18 tracks by various artists. It includes Latin, African, and Balkan musicians. It's called One World, Music from Around the World. Came out on the Rounder Records label in 1994. Many Voices, One World, heard every Thursday from 6 to 7 a.m. in the morning here on KXLU Los Angeles, 88.9 FM, broadcasting from Loyola Marymount University, streaming worldwide on KXLU.com. This show also repeats a few hours later, midnight to 1 a.m. Friday morning. We'll continue with the music. This is Siv Jacobsen. She's from Norway, Oslo to be specific. And we're going to hear most of the time from her release, Gardening.

0: Tosoa Boys from the Cook Islands, and the release Taco Atu came out in 2021. They did Meite Kainga Mai, which means something like firm home. Chandrika Tandron before that, living in New York City. She was originally from Chennai, India, born as Chandrika Krishnamurthy. And she did Twilight Anthem from her release Soul Ecstasy. That's her seventh album, came out in August of 25. We started with Siv Jacobsen. She's from Oslo, Norway, and this is from her release Gardening, came out January 23. We heard Most of the Time. Many Voices Around the World concluding. 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

Good morning, and welcome to Gateway to Music, a program of music from the birth of the Romantics to the Millennium. I'm your host, Phil Conrad. Edvard Grieg composed a work in 1884 called From Holberg's Time, usually known as the Holberg Suite, to mark the bicentennial of the birth of the Norwegian dramatist Ludvig Holberg, who lived between 1684 and 1754, so he was a contemporary of Bach and Handel. Today's performance is by the Gothenburg Symphony Orchestra, conducted by Naimi Järvi.

From Holberg's Time, or The Holberg Suite by Edvard Grieg, the Gothenburg Symphony Orchestra was conducted by Naimi Järvi. The subtitle of this piece is Suite in the Olden Style, because it's a recreation of an earlier musical style. However, it does not actually quote any actual 18th century music, unlike, say, the three suites of Ancient Airs and Dances by Ottorino Respighi, which does indeed quote music from the Renaissance. Well, we'll stay in Scandinavia with another piece, this Rakastava, The Lover, by Jean Sibelius. The Holly Orchestra is conducted by Sir John Barbarelli.

Ruaca Stava, or The Lover, by Jean Sibelius. The Holly Orchestra was conducted by Sir John Barbarolli. There are lyrics to this piece, but it's normally performed as a purely instrumental work. And that recording is from the Sibelius Edition, the complete stereo EMI recordings of Sir John Barbarolli and the Holly Orchestra. They recorded all seven of the Sibelius symphonies and a large number of his orchestral works. Want to take a quick moment here to send a shout-out to our listener, Mello, in New Mexico, thanking her for the vintage postcard. Much appreciated. The first part of today's concert concludes with the Piano Concerto in G Major by Maurice Ravel. The composer stated that in this piece, he was not aiming to be profound, but to entertain. The City of Birmingham Symphony Orchestra is conducted by Simon Rattle. The soloist is Cecile Housset.

The Piano Concerto in G Major by Maurice Ravel. The City of Birmingham Symphony Orchestra was conducted by Sir Simon Rattle. The soloist was Cecile Housset. Some particularly fine piano playing there. And overall, a fine recording. But I gotta say, my favorite part is the occasional boom from the side drum. Let me at this time remind you that you are tuned to the stereo voice of Loyola Marymount University, KXLU Los Angeles, 88.9 FM, and KXLU.com on the World Wide Web. The second part of today's concert is the next installment in our celebration of Mozart's 270th birthday. We open with a very lively and slightly unconventional performance of the overture to The Abduction from the Seraglio, Der Entführung auf dem Seral, Concerto Köln with Werner Erhard conducting, is joined by Sarband.

A very loud performance of the overture to Mozart's opera, The Abduction from the Seraglio, Der Entführung auf dem Seral. Concerto Köln was directed by Werner Erhardt, and they were joined by Sarband, who provided all of the Janissary music, with the heavy drums and the bells and whatnot. Our Mozart celebration continues with his fifth violin concerto, which is given the subtitle Turkish, because of the change in meter in the middle of the finale and the use of certain musical devices that in the 18th century were thought to imitate Turkish music, or more particularly the music performed by the Janissary bands of the Ottoman Empire. The Janissaries were a unit within the Turkish army. We will hear the Vienna Symphony, conducted by Ferdinand Leitner, and the soloist is Wolfgang Schneiderhan.

Mozart's Violin Concerto No. 5 in A Major, Kerschel 219, The Turkish. The Turkish element is heard in the last 4.5 minutes of the piece. We heard the Vienna Symphony, conducted by Ferdinand Leitner. The soloist was Wolfgang Schneiderhan. Second part of today's concert concludes with Mozart's Symphony No. 39 in E-flat Major, Kerschel 554. The Concertgebouw Orchestra of Amsterdam is conducted by Josef Krips.

And to conclude this second part of this morning's Gateway to Music, Mozart's Symphony No. 39 in E-flat major, Kerschel 543. The Concertgebouw Orchestra of Amsterdam was conducted by Joseph Cripps. Let me at this time remind you that you are tuned to the stereo voice of Loyola Marymount University, KXLU Los Angeles, 88.9 FM, and KXLU.com on the World Wide Web. Final part of today's concert opens with the Fête Polonaise from Chabrier's opera Le Roi Malgré Louis, The King Despite Himself. L'Orchestre Suisse Romande is conducted by Ernest Ansermet.

The Fête Polonaise from Emmanuel Chabrier's opera Le Roi Malgré Lui, The King Despite Himself. L'Orchestre Suisse Romande was conducted by Ernest Ansermet. Today's concert concludes with two suites from the ballet Namuna, composed by Edward Lalo in 1882. The ballet tells the story of a North African slave girl who falls in love with the man who wins her freedom. The ballet is set in the early 19th century Morocco. The Royal Philharmonic Orchestra is conducted by Yundani Boot.

The suite from the ballet Nomuna by Edward Lalo. The Royal Philharmonic Orchestra is conducted by Yundani Butt. The ballet was a failure at its premiere and criticized for being too symphonic. Debussy opposed that opinion and stated that Nomuna was a masterpiece. Tune in tonight at 6 p.m. when Collegium Musicum features works by Obrecht, François Couperin, and Beethoven. 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

Good morning, Los Angeles. My name is Scooter, and this is The Silver Rib on KXLU 88.9 FM Los Angeles. Starting it off today with Too Much by Cryo Geysers, what you just heard off of their, I think it's just a single, Too Much. Yeah, single. Good start to the day. It's a little bit cloudy and gray over Westchester this morning, and just time to cozy up and listen to some music. Next up, we've got Poison by Feeble Little Horse off of their new album, Bitknot.

You just heard Ice Cold by Armlock. Before that was Call for Help by Pearly Drops, a little bit more electronic rock, I guess. And then Poison by Feeble Little Horse. Next up, we have Varsity by Smith Westerns, and I hope you enjoy that one.

You just heard Varsity by Smith Western. And something funny about that song, I was looking at the lyrics when I was putting the set list together. And I, you know, go through all of the lyrics of all the songs I play to make sure they're clean to play on the radio and whatnot. And when I was looking at the lyrics for this song, both on Spotify and on Google, the lyrics are just the nursery rhyme, Old Mother Hubbard. And I was like looking at, I like looked through the whole lyrics and I was like, wait, I didn't realize until I read through the entire poem or nursery rhyme, whatever it is, that those are definitely not the lyrics to the song. And luckily on Genius, the website Genius, it had the lyrics, but I was really confused. It says, Old Mother Hubbard went to the cupboard to give her poor doggy a bone. And when she got there, the cupboard was bare, so the poor doggy had none. And it goes on for the rest of the nursery rhyme, but those are not the lyrics of Varsity by Smith Westerns. Just thought that was funny. Next up, we have Morningside by Blue Diner. And this one is not a nursery rhyme either.

Sorry about that. My music just cut out. I don't know why. Picking it back off with Morningside by Blue Diner. I'm going to try to figure out where we were in the song. I think it was.

That was Golden by Bad Vril. Before that, Student Housing by Truth Club and Morningside by Blue Diner. Next up, Sitting Confused by Flowers for Emily.

You just heard Carter Spe or Charter Spec, sorry, by They Are Gutting a Body of Water. Before that, Kylie by Bear vs. Shark, and Sitting Confused by Flowers for Emily. Next up, Sutro Heroin Jazz Mix by E. E. E. Two E's.

That was Black Cars by Zoe's Brothers, and before that was Sutro Heroin Jazz Mix by EE. Zoe's Brothers is a new band I just found. Black Cars is a single that just came out in early January. If you like that one, go check them out. Same with all the rest of this music. You can find the whole set list on the KXLU Spinatron that archives everybody's playlists and shows for, like, I think the songs are archived for forever, I think, and then the recordings of the broadcast is archived for up to 2 weeks. So you can go check that out if you would like to re-listen to my set or anybody else's music here on KXLU. I've got a few songs left for you guys today, starting or continuing on with Angel Landing by Pretty Sick.

That was Entertainment by Greet Death. Before that, Hurley by Pinback and Angel Landing by Pretty Sick. I hope you all enjoyed my set today. I want to give a quick shout out to Angie and Dylan. I know they're tuned in right now. Thank you, Angie and Dylan, for listening. But yeah, that was it for my set today. I hope you all enjoyed. I'll be back next Thursday, 10 to 11 a.m. As always, this is Scooter on the Silver Rib. 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

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Happy Thursday. It's such a beautiful day. I'm your host Gigi, and thank you for listening in on my hour that I have with you guys today. We started off this hour with a really cool track called Ease Yourself and Glide by Parsley Sound. I love listening to that one when I'm biking. As for a lot of the songs on today's playlist, diving into a bit of a different genre than I've played in quite a minute. Some warm pop, some alternative rock, and a little bit of everything in between. Some like dream pop as well. Very, very good vibes. But yeah, I feel like I reference my biking playlist for a lot of the songs that I play on here, but especially today with that first track. And yeah, in the background now, you're hearing Casanova 70 off of the band Airs album Premieres Simple Teams. Definitely didn't pronounce that right, but it's a very cool one. And yeah, we're gonna keep this going with the next track that we're playing by a really cool group called Winged Wheel with their track Sleep Training. And after that will be a personal favorite of mine by Mary Timoney with And Delusion. You're listening to The Essential Hour right here on KXLU. Stick around.

welcome back. It's always a good day to discover new music, and I hope you've discovered some new tracks that you like along the way. During my hour here on KXLU 88.9 FM, this is The Essential Hour, and I just played a track by the Berlin-based producer Yu and Dewan that's playing in the background now, and it's called Be Good to Me, Polly. Before this was a lovely track by Mary Timoney called An Delusion. Shout out to Doris, the artist Doris, who sampled this track on his song Two Whiskey Sours. And that's how I originally found this track. I was listening to it and wondered where it came from. Did some research and found the full album by Mary Timoney, which is called Mountains. Highly recommend. But yeah, finding it made me appreciate the act of sampling even more. I already am like such a sucker for samples and like the polyphonic genre and just like taking different bits and pieces from different things and reworking them. But every time I discover a new sample, I love it even more. Just being able to hear it in its full like totality originally and loving it for what it is there, but also appreciating how it can be reworked and, you know, changed and built.

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1: It's a really, really cool thing. So yeah, shout out Doris, shout out Mary Timoney, and a shout out guitar Michael Luckner, who will be the next artist that we play with their track Sun Kissed. And after that will be another LA-based artist, Negi Jimmy, with her track Who Wanted, right here on KXLU 88.9 FM.

This is the Essential Hour with me, Gigi, right here on KXLU 88.9 FM, Los Angeles. You just heard Elsewords by the group Jessamine. And before that, I played a couple of new releases off of some albums that have just dropped within the last couple of months. Before this track was Sun, Don't Brighten the Bear Creek Real Light by Barry Walker Jr., Rob Smith, and Jason Willman. That's off of their collab album Paleo Soul, which came out in January of this year. And before that was To Undo the World Itself by the Manchester-based group The Orioles, and that's off of their album Only You Left, which came out a couple months ago in March. Both really cool new additions to the ether in the world of music. Hope you enjoyed. Next up is another cool one by the artist Sandra Bell with her track Nostalgie de la Bouille. And followed by that will be a bit of a more popular one by Ofegi with It's Not Easy. Stick around.

Thank you so much for tuning in to this week's edition of The Essential Hour right here on KXLU. To catch you up, the track that is playing in the background now is called Wash and Dance by the artist Monade, featuring Laetitia Sadier, a very recognizable artist in the French pop genre. If you know the group Stereolab, then you know her. I feel like she has such a recognizable tone and style of singing that as soon as I hear it, something turns on in my brain and I'm just floating. And that's how I felt listening to this track, especially in the beginning. It's very beautiful. Played another beautiful track before that by Ofegi called It's Not Easy. And if you were listening earlier on, you also heard a track by Sandra Bell called Nostalgie de la Bouille. If you liked or loved any of the tracks from today's playlist, you can go back and listen to them on spinatron.com. Just type in KXLU and find me under The Essential Hour. I will be here same time next week, Thursday, 11 to 12 p.m. And we're going to end off this hour with a lovely track by Below with Chant to Mother Earth. See you soon. Bye.

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My name is Sage, and I am going to be playing music for you guys for the next 2 hours. I am here every Thursday, 12 to 2, and I am really excited for this show. A, because I'm pretty happy with the playlist that I've put together, but also, I am doing a ticket giveaway today. At 1 p.m., I will be doing a ticket giveaway for the band Orgone, that is O-R-G-O-N-E. They are an instrumental funk band that sometimes have some other people featured on their songs singing, and I'm a big fan of theirs. I really enjoy their music a lot, and at 1 p.m. I am going to be doing a ticket giveaway for them for their show next Thursday, a week from today. I believe it is at the Terragram. I will double check on that, but 1 p.m., ticket giveaway for them, instrumental, funk, and I'm going to be playing some music of theirs later. So if that sounds up your alley, stay tuned for that ticket giveaway. Until then, we are going to listen to Angelica by Lamb. This is KXOU 88.9 FM Los Angeles. I will see you at the next air break.

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The song that you just heard was Canada by Dutch Interior. Before that, we heard Let's Go Away by Rocket Ship, Ron's Theory by Propeller Heads, El Tablado by Guitar, Blue Vacation Part 1 by Casino vs. Japan, and at the top of that set, we heard Angelica by Lamb. It is 12:31, so I am going to keep the music going, but I do want to remind everyone that at 1 p.m., I will be doing a ticket giveaway for a band, Orgone. That is O-R-G-O-N-E. They are a really cool instrumental funk band. I really enjoy this band a lot. I've played them on my show a good amount. And they have a show next Thursday, the 4th. And I'm going to be doing a ticket giveaway, so stay tuned for that. Actually, you know what? I am going to play a song of theirs right now, now that I'm thinking about it. This is Basilisk by Orgone, live on KXLU, 88.9 FM Los Angeles. I will see you at the next airbreak.

You are listening to KXLU 88.9 FM, Los Angeles. The song that you just heard was Nasty Hats by Orgone. And I'm actually doing a ticket giveaway for them in a few minutes. But until then, I'm going to tell you guys what songs we heard before that. Before Nasty Hats, we heard Mice Protection by Lower Town. They are actually on tour right now. They have a few shows this weekend, so if you enjoyed that song, maybe check them out. That song was also off of their new album, Ugly Duckling Union. Before that, we heard Tomorrow's Taken by Mojave 3, Echoes by The Umbrellas, Fig Tree by Sleepazoid. That's actually a song that my girlfriend Alyssa showed me a few days ago, and I've been listening to that song a ton. Before that, we heard Tiger Trot by Leroy Conroy. And at the top of that set, we heard another song from Orgone. That second song was Basilisk. So without further ado, it is time for the ticket giveaway. Once again, the ticket giveaway is for Orgone. That is spelled O-R-G-O-N-E. They are an instrumental funk band, and they will be playing the Terragram Ballroom next Thursday the 4th, and I am going to be giving away two pairs of tickets. So if that sounds interesting, if two pairs of tickets to see Orgone sounds up your alley, feel free to call in and guess what color sweatshirt I'm wearing. If you can guess what color sweatshirt I am wearing correctly, you get two pairs of tickets to Orgone. Hint, it is not blue. That's the hint. Until then, we are going to keep listening to some more music. The next song we are going to hear is Chinatown by Luna. Enjoy.

Hello there. I am sorry to interrupt the music, but I just want to let everyone know that unfortunately, the tickets have been claimed. They were claimed by David M. And good job on guessing my sweatshirt color. We will have more ticket giveaways in the future. Also, if that show is something that you are interested in, we are more than likely doing a second giveaway for that show on our Instagram. So you could head over to KXOU's Instagram account, and we are probably doing a ticket giveaway through Instagram as well. But thank you all for tuning in. I'm sorry. I wish I could give everyone free tickets to that show, but unfortunately, I only have the two pairs. Gonna keep the music going. We are going to pick up where we left off with Chinatown by Luna. So thank you to everyone who called in. Fortunately, the tickets have been claimed.

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The song that you just heard was Domestic Cat by Semi-Western. That is one of my favorite songs ever, actually. I really like that song a lot. Before that, we heard Favorite Friend by Stove, Bounce by Tori, Tennis by Castle Beat, Leap Day by Terry vs. Tori, Tears of Honey by Luminous Orange, Maybe I Was Wrong by Cashier, Treading Lightly by Phaser Days, and at the top of that set we heard Chinatown by Luna. It is 1:37. I don't have too much time left with you guys, but I'm going to keep it going. I'm out of here at 2, and then it is Bennett with The Bennett Show. The next song that we are going to listen to is Hide and Seek by Blush. KXLU, 88.9 FM, Los Angeles. I will see you at the next air break.

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The song that you just heard was Swirling by Yuck. Before that was Sub-Zero Fun by Autolux, Ghosts by Zahara, Baby by Film School, Hide and Seek by Blush, and that was the first song at the top of that set, Blush, Hide and Seek. It is 1:59. My time here is just about up, but stay tuned because up next we have Bennett with The Bennett Show. My name is Sage. This has been my show. Thank you to everyone who tuned in, and have a good rest of your day.

0: You're listening to KXLU 80.9 FM Los Angeles. That was Hangover by the album Leaf. Before that, we heard Falling Dead Stars by Tacoma Radar. Counting Cards by Race Course. Before that was Ride by Evan Wright. Skyscrape by Idaho. And Book of Summer by Kitchen. Thank you so much for tuning in. I hope you all have a wonderful rest of your week. And see you next time.
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1: It's the Bennett Show. My name is Bennett. Thursday. Right here on KXLU Los Angeles. I'm ready to rock out today. What do you think? How about it? At the Bennett _show on Instagram. That's Bennett 2 N's 2 T's. Where are my rockers at?

0: Yep, yep. All right. Let's see here. Digging through the stacks here at the Bennett Show Studios. Ooh. You're in for a real treat. 310-338-5958. 310-338-KXLU.
1: All right, I've got, sorry.

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It's the Bennett Show. Criminals, where are they at? Where are my criminals at? At the Bennett _ show, the Bennett with two N's and two T's. Yeah. Okay, so you.

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My name is Bennett, your host. Host with the most. Or something like that. At the Bennett underscore show on Instagram. Bennett with two N's, two T's. That's how you spell it. Now, before, and always. Where are my rockers at? No, seriously. You're out there. Let me know. If you want to chat, 310-338-5958, 310-338-KXLU.

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0: skyline, see a red dawn is breaking. Keep those fires burning and keep on singing those songs of love and revolution.
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merchants, profiteers and pushers, cops, lawyers and journalists, lying dead all around. There's no one left to judge us. Their iron facade has rusted.

You can peep my playlist. You go to my Instagram at @TheBennett_show. My name is Bennett. This is The Bennett Show. You heard? But I'm still wondering. Where are my rockers at? Come on. Where are they?

0: So this song is from like an Atari video game, like in the 80s. And I just think it's pretty awesome, right? I like feel like kind of patriotic listening to it. Anyway, I figured it'd be the perfect closer for today's show because we are out of time. Thank you so much for listening. I'll be here again next week, same place, same time. KXE Los Angeles, 2 to 3 p.m. The Bennett Show. The Bennett _ show on Instagram. You be safe out there and fly, Yar Warriors. Fly.
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Anyway, you spin it. This is Part-Time Punk's radio show. And today, another special birthday bash to one of Robert Smith's collaborators and most important contemporaries, Susie Sue of Susie and the Banshees, celebrated her 69th birthday yesterday. And so going to follow up the tribute to The Cure with all of those glorious Peel sessions a few weeks back with a show dedicated to Susie and the Banshees. And the first two-thirds are going to compile all of the band's radio sessions. That's all there are. So going to dedicate the last hour to even rarer demos from the 1970s and 1980s. So even you Susie fans should be able to celebrate with some weird, cool, new, fresh, alternate takes on some big hits and also many, many deep cuts. So going to start here with the band's first Peel session, first session for the BBC, which of course was for John Peel, recorded November 29th, 1977, opening with their breakout hit, Love in a Void.

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Yesterday, actually. Founding member, songwriter, punk innovator, provocateur, dating all the way back to the 1976. The band popping up in 1977 and spending today listening to the sounds of Susie and the Banshees. First two-thirds of the show, all radio sessions. That first set, all Peel sessions, all BBC radio sessions recorded for legendary BBC DJ John Peel. So often leading the way in terms of discovering bands, doing sessions with them before anyone else did. Next set, we're going to get into some other BBC sessions hosted by other DJs. So what do we hear there? We heard, let's see, 1, 2, 3, 4 sessions, 4 out of 5 Peel sessions from the band, ranging from 81 to 1977. Wrapping there with their session recorded for John Peel, February 10th, 1981. All 4 tracks there, Into the Light, But Not Them, which is, I believe, a Creatures song, Voodoo Dolly, great psychedelic version of that track, and Halloween. Before that, we heard their session recorded April 9th, 1979, Poppy Day, Regal Zone, Playground Twist, and Placebo Effect. Before that, their Peel session from February 6th, 1978, Beatles cover Helter Skelter. Before that, Carcass, Overground, and Hong Kong Garden. And before that, we started with the band's first Peel session recorded November 29th, 1977. All 4 tracks there, Suburban Relapse, Metal Postcard, Mirage, and Love in a Void. Susie, of course, first making her mark by way of fashion, being part of what was known as the Bromley Contingent, a group of cutting-edge youths first sporting some of the first punk fashions in 1976. Like many bands, Susie Sue and guitarist Steve Severin got their start following the Sex Pistols around, going to their shows, earning them that nickname, the Bromley Contingent, from journalist Carolyn Kuhn. The band debuted opening for Sex Pistols in 1976 at the 100 Club Punk Festival, which was put together by Sex Pistols founder and manager Malcolm McLaren. Of course, at the time, they didn't know how to play any songs, so on that date, 20th of September 76, the band played a 20-minute improvised set while Susie sang The Lord's Prayer, a track which would later be further musicalized and recorded for their second album. One of Susie's first public appearances with the Sex Pistols was on Bill Grundy's television show on Thames Television in December 1976. So the band, if you've probably seen the footage, the band is there being interviewed by Bill Grundy, who tipped back a few too many before going on air. Susie was standing next to the band. She started making fun of Grundy and telling him how she always wanted to meet him. Grundy then suggested a meeting after the show, which provoked Steve Jones from Sex Pistols to then respond with many F-bombs, which my engineer would be still beeping out in 2026. And of course, this episode was what really put Sex Pistols on the map, got them banned everywhere. And hey, what do folks want to hear more, see more than what they're told that they cannot see or hear? And of course, the name of this show, Part-Time Punks, comes from the EP Where's Bill Grundy Now, recorded in 1978 by television personalities. Just putting all the pieces together here. By 77, the band's lineup was locked in. Steve Severin on bass, Kenny Morris on drums, John McKay on guitar initially, and they released their first single, Hong Kong Garden, which charted high, top 10 in the UK singles chart. And the record that followed their debut, The Scream, one of the first post-punk records, of course, following Unknown Pleasures, but coming just before The Cure's first record. And so all part of this important scene in post-punk. And of course, John Peel playing a major role in playing these records on the air on BBC, inviting them in for numerous sessions, soon to be followed by other DJs. And that's what we're going to turn to next, starting with a 1981 session hosted by BBC DJ Richard Skinner. This one actually coming a bit before that last Peel session, which was recorded in October of 81. This was recorded June 4th, 1981, starting with Arabian Nights.

Happy birthday, Susie Sue, a.k.a. Susan Janet Ballion, from all of us here at Part-Time Punks and KXLU 88.9 FM in Los Angeles. Susie, first wave punk, first wave post-punk, inspiration for so many bands that followed and continue to follow. And today, paying tribute to her sounds by bringing you, so far, all of the band's radio sessions. Second set there, featuring sessions not only from John Peel, but from a handful of other BBC DJs, like that closing session there, done for Janice Long, recorded January 11th, 1987, featuring a very short version of Something Blue, cool B-side from that Looking Glass era. Before that, cover of the television track, Little Johnny Jewel. Before that, Song from the Edge of the World and Shooting Sun. Before that, all three tracks from the band's final Peel session, recorded February 3rd, 1986, Land's End, Cannons, and Candyman. Before that, we heard a radio session recorded for Kid Jensen on May 13th, 1982. We heard Cascade, Painted Bird, Green Fingers, and Coal Mine. One of the strongest, I think, of the afternoon. Before that, we heard a radio session recorded for The Richard Skinner Show, recorded June 16th, 1981, Supernatural Thing, Head Cut, Red Over White, and Arabian Night. So, got another set here, but we're out of radio sessions, so I am shifting to demos. Most of these are pulled from various remastered, expanded versions of the band's albums, but I should point out the only album that's received proper, like, 2-CD reissue treatment with all the demos, radio sessions, and so on is The Scream. Other than that, it's only been 1-CD editions, and they haven't done any reissues of Susie material for over a